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3: I was all but 22, I think, at the time. I'd been out on the road, lonely at night. And it'd been a while.

0: Hey, what's going on? I'm Tucker Wetmore. I'll take a walk on the beach. I watch and maybe sand.
1: 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I don't know who told you. On 95.3.

Soak up the great weather. Enjoy your weekend. Hanging out with 95.3 The Bull. It's Steve Summers. Monday morning on the Stampede, we're giving away cash. We're giving away tickets. We've got the big golden ticket keyword and some surprises all Monday morning on 95.3 The Bull. See you then.

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0: 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Country Thunder, you're going. OSD,
2: yeah, buddy.
0: Windy City Smokeout,
2: oh yeah,
0: you'll be there. Plus so many more that we don't even know about yet.
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0: If we do a ticket giveaway, we'll automatically set aside a pair of tickets for you to win the Bulls

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5: Hey, girl. What's up? I know it's late, but I knew you'd pick it up. Nah, I ain't drunk.

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Enjoy your weekend hanging out with 95.3 The Bull. It's Steve Summers. Monday morning on the Stampede, we're giving away cash. We're giving away tickets. We've got the big golden ticket keyword and some surprises all Monday morning on 95.3 The Bull. See you then.

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2: He's a ranch hand in a pinch, man. 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Cause she's a gold digger with a quick trigger. 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

Soak up the great weather. Enjoy your weekend hanging out with 95.3 The Bull and Steve Summers. Monday morning on the Stampede, we're giving away cash. We're giving away tickets. We've got the big golden ticket keyword and some surprises all Monday morning on 95.3 The Bull. See you then.

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0: 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Country Thunder, you're going. OSD,
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0: Windy City Smokeout,
2: oh yeah,
0: you'll be there. Plus so many more that we don't even know about yet.
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0: It's crunch time, or should we say, it's cruise time. That's right, it's Steve Summers with 95.3 The Bull. The deadline to sign up for the 95.3 Bull cruise to Aruba, Curacao, and Celebration Key in the Bahamas is rapidly approaching. Everything has to be turned in by November 1st, so don't delay. You know you want this 8-day Southern Caribbean vacation from February 13th through the 21st. And everything is included. $100 cabin credit your way, a deluxe balcony stateroom, all of your meals, your onboard entertainment, tipping's included as well, transfers to and from the airport, and more. Call Tony at Lindstrom Travel now before it is too late at 815-398-8888 now. That's 398-8888, and book it before it is too late. A lot of people have been talking about the cruise. Now you have to act on it or you will miss out. This is the time to go in the middle of winter on a cruise to the Caribbean, and we've got it for you. And sign up today, and I'll see you on the ship along with my wife, Yvonne, at 95.3 The Bull.
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2: We're going to have a spooktacular is what we're going to have. 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

0: It's crunch time, or should we say, it's cruise time. That's right, it's Steve Summers with 95.3 The Bull. The deadline to sign up for the 95.3 Bull cruise to Aruba, Curacao, and Celebration Key in the Bahamas is rapidly approaching. Everything has to be turned in by November 1st, so don't delay. You know you want this 8-day Southern Caribbean vacation from February 13th through the 21st. And everything is included. $100 cabin credit your way, a deluxe balcony stateroom, all of your meals, your onboard entertainment, tipping's included as well, transfers to and from the airport, and more. Call Tony at Lindstrom Travel now before it is too late at 815-398-8888 now. That's 398-8888, and book it before it is too late. A lot of people have been talking about the cruise. Now you have to act on it or you will miss out. This is the time to go in the middle of winter on a cruise to the Caribbean, and we've got it for you. And sign up today, and I'll see you on the ship along with my wife, Yvonne, at 95.3 The Bull.
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3: Two Rockford restaurants are closing. We'll tell you more after this.
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3: Lucha Cantina is closing its doors in Rockford after more than 13 years in business. Owner Joshua Binning said it has been a difficult time for restaurant owners with rising costs and less consumer spending. And his is one of two Mexican-style restaurants in Rockford that's closing. Rusty Taco on East State Street closed Friday after a little more than a year in operation. Rusty Taco was founded in Dallas, and the Rockford location was the first franchise for the company in Illinois. Kevin Haas reporting.
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2: 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Cause she's a gold digger with a quick trigger. 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

0: It's crunch time, or should we say, it's cruise time. That's right, it's Steve Summers with 95.3 The Bull. The deadline to sign up for the 95.3 Bull cruise to Aruba, Curacao, and Celebration Key in the Bahamas is rapidly approaching. Everything has to be turned in by November 1st, so don't delay. You know you want this 8-day Southern Caribbean vacation from February 13th through the 21st. And everything is included. $100 cabin credit your way, a deluxe balcony stateroom, all of your meals, your onboard entertainment, tipping's included as well, transfers to and from the airport, and more. Call Tony at Lindstrom Travel now before it is too late at 815-398-8888 now. That's 398-8888, and book it before it is too late. A lot of people have been talking about the cruise. Now you have to act on it or you will miss out. This is the time to go in the middle of winter on a cruise to the Caribbean, and we've got it for you. 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
3: 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That's in addition to the previously announced opening at 1680 North Alpine Road, where remodeling work is already underway. The goal is to have the first of those locations open by November. Kevin House reporting.
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0: 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Country's Under, you're going. OSD,
1: yeah, buddy.
0: Windy City Smokeout,
1: oh yeah,
0: you'll be there. 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

Soak up the great weather. Enjoy your weekend hanging out with 95.3 The Bull and Steve Summers. Monday morning on the Stampede, we're giving away cash. We're giving away tickets. We've got the big golden ticket keyword and some surprises all Monday morning on 95.3 The Bull. See you then.

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0: 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OSD,
2: yeah, buddy.
0: Windy City Smokeout,
2: oh yeah,
0: you'll be there. 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

0: 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Ain't no
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0: 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Coming up in just a minute, Riley Green's going to tell us about one of the coolest tributes a person could ever do for their grandpas. You'll love this story. Stay with me.
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0: This week's good news story is called Houston, We've Got a Problem. You know, if you've ever done any plumbing down here on Earth, you know that you know what runs downhill. That's all you have to know. If you can hook up your plumbing pipes to run downhill, everything's fine. But in space, I'm sure those toilets work differently. Well, what if you're on a trip to the moon for 10 days and you have an out of order sign on your toilet? You've got a problem, don't you? Nobody can hold it that long. Well, thank God we had a space plumber. Astronaut Christina Cook decided to call Mission Control and say, how do I fix this toilet? She took control, and that's exactly what she did. Congratulations, and I'm sure the whole crew was happy that they didn't have to hold it all the way back to Earth.
7: Like

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1: 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Rise up.
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18: I'm calling today about my grandpa, Les Johnston, from Northwest Iowa. He was in the Navy and served in the Pacific Theater. on an LST 860 and on the Doyle C. Barnes during World War II. He died on February 17th at the age of 90. But a few days later, I found out he received a Purple Heart for being shot while helping an injured soldier to safety. He'd never talk about it, but after he died, I got to hold that Purple Heart, and it was pretty neat. So I'm calling today to say thank you to Grandpa and all of our service members who risked their lives to keep us free. Thank you.

Soak up the great weather. Enjoy your weekend hanging out with 95.3 The Bull. It's Steve Summers. Monday morning on the Stampede, we're giving away cash. We're giving away tickets. We've got the big golden ticket keyword and some surprises all Monday morning on 95.3 The Bull. See you then.

day, Potts Farm was a place to go. Load a truck up, hit the dirt road. Jump the barbed wire, spread the word. Light the bonfire and call the girls. King and the Can and the Marlboro Man. Jack and Jim were a few good men. Where you learn how to kiss and cuss and fight too. Better watch out for the boys in blue. And all this small town, he said, she said. 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You better mind your business, man. Watch your mouth. For I have to knock that loud mouth out. I'm tired of talking, man. Y'all ain't listening. Them old

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0: 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OSD, yeah, buddy. 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

0: It's crunch time, or should we say, it's cruise time. That's right, it's Steve Summers with 95.3 The Bull. The deadline to sign up for the 95.3 Bull Cruise to Aruba, Curacao, and Celebration Key in the Bahamas is rapidly approaching. Everything has to be turned in by November 1st, so don't delay. You know you want this 8-day Southern Caribbean vacation from February 13th through the 21st. And everything is included. $100 cabin credit your way, a deluxe balcony stateroom, all of your meals, your onboard entertainment, tipping's included as well, transfers to and from the airport, and more. Call Tony at Lindstrom Travel now before it is too late at 815-398-8888 now. That's 398-8888, and book it before it is too late. A lot of people have been talking about the cruise. Now you have to act on it or you will miss out. This is the time to go in the middle of winter on a cruise to the Caribbean, and we've got it for you. And sign up today, and I'll see you on the ship along with my wife, Yvonne, at 95.3 The Bull.
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I don't know who told you that. 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
0: 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OSD, yeah, buddy. Windy City Smokeout, oh yeah, you'll be there. 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

0: It's crunch time, or should we say, it's cruise time. That's right, it's Steve Summers with 95.3 The Bull. The deadline to sign up for the 95.3 Bull cruise to Aruba, Curacao, and Celebration Key in the Bahamas is rapidly approaching. Everything has to be turned in by November 1st, so don't delay. You know you want this 8-day Southern Caribbean vacation from February 13th through the 21st. And everything is included. $100 cabin credit your way, a deluxe balcony stateroom, all of your meals, your onboard entertainment, tippings included as well, transfers to and from the airport, and more. Call Tony at Lindstrom Travel now before it is too late at 815-398-8888 now. That's 398-8888, and book it before it is too late. A lot of people have been talking about the cruise. Now you have to act on it or you will miss out. This is the time to go in the middle of winter on a cruise to the Caribbean, and we've got it for you. And sign up today, and I'll see you on the ship along with my wife, Yvonne, at 95.3 The Bull.
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Hanging out with 95.3 The Bull and Steve Summers. Monday morning on the Stampede, we're giving away cash. We're giving away tickets. We've got the big golden ticket keyword and some surprises all Monday morning on 95.3 The Bull.

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2: There really hasn't been any. 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
1: 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Let's make you a winner with the Bullseye Free Money Game. Jackpot 255. 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
0: 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Bullseye.
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0: 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Country's Under, you're going. OSD, yeah, buddy. Windy City Smokeout, oh yeah, you'll be there. Plus so many more that we don't even know about yet.
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3: Two Rockford restaurants are closing. We'll tell you more after this.
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3: Lucha Cantina is closing its doors in Rockford after more than 13 years in business. Owner Joshua Binning said it has been a difficult time for restaurant owners with rising costs and less consumer spending. And his is one of two Mexican-style restaurants in Rockford that's closing. Rusty Taco on East State Street closed Friday after a little more than a year in operation. Rusty Taco was founded in Dallas, and the Rockford location was the first franchise for the company in Illinois. Kevin Haas reporting.
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0: It's crunch time, or should we say, it's cruise time. That's right, it's Steve Summers with 95.3 The Bull. The deadline to sign up for the 95.3 Bull cruise to Aruba, Curacao, and Celebration Key in the Bahamas is rapidly approaching. Everything has to be turned in by November 1st, so don't delay. You know you want this 8-day Southern Caribbean vacation from February 13th through the 21st. And everything is included. $100 cabin credit your way, a deluxe balcony stateroom, all of your meals, your onboard entertainment, tipping's included as well, transfers to and from the airport, and more. Call Tony at Lindstrom Travel now before it is too late at 815-398-8888 now. That's 398-8888, and book it before it is too late. A lot of people have been talking about the cruise. Now you have to act on it or you will miss out. This is the time to go in the middle of winter on a cruise to the Caribbean, and we've got it for you. And sign up today, and I'll see you on the ship along with my wife, Yvonne, at 95.3 The Bull.
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